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0: 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Lil Uzi Vert was a grocery store employee. I could see that. Jack Harlow was a bun butterer at Chick-fil-A.
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1: 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We got still some school districts that are not even in school. Qué padre. 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

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How about a chance for you to check out the iHeartRadio Music Festival in Las Vegas? Airfare, hotel, $1,000, todo. All you have to do is listen, 9, 1, and 5. Mañana, all right? For your chance to win, go wild.

Wow, before the Valley's party station, this heat, like, I am so over it already. Remember, like, a few months ago, que estaba llueve, llueve, y ahora? It rained a little bit yesterday, but my goodness, this heat is just crazy. It's wild. Everybody.

Well, before the Valley's party station, Jake Antu, acompañado de a beautiful afternoon here in the 956. And can you smell it already? It is football, baby. And we got, we got scrimmages coming up this weekend. And then, like, it starts already. Next week, we already start our football season here in the 956. It's Wild 104, the Valley's party station.

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So enjoy it. Good Wild 14, the Valley's party station.

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0: 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Jack Harlow was a bun butterer at Chick-fil-A.
1: And he's back.
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0: All right, so listen, the iHeartRadio Top 5 Countdown, man. It's in full effect right here, right now on Tino Cochino Radio. And it's voted by you 100%. All you got to do when you hear your favorite song, hit a thumbs up. And that's it. Your work is done. We'll tally them up and count them down. So top two of the day up next. Don't move.
1: Picture this. It's Monday morning. You open your phone and it's everywhere.
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0: I remember one year for Christmas, I thought I was going to be really nice, and I went to Dollar Tree because I thought that's where I can get a good like deal on gift cards, mm-hmm. right?
1: Yeah, yeah,
0: and
1: yeah.
0: So I got like $100 gift cards that I was going to give out to a bunch of people at Christmas. Come to find out, they were a scam. They took my money. I couldn't get the refund.
2: Wow.
0: And it was a whole thing. And so I've never been to a Dollar Tree since.
1: Terrible. Yeah.
0: And now I'm seeing this story is going viral. This man is basically warning the public to not buy toilet paper from Dollar Tree. Now, Matt and Serena both agree with this.
2: Yeah.
0: They're like, why would you buy it from there? But not everybody, you know, is as financially stable as you two.
2: But the toilet paper is so thin that if you just went and got the, I don't know, double roll Charmin or something, it's going to last longer.
0: Let's listen to what he has to say.
3: Don't get no toilet paper from Dollar Tree. That shit just dissolved in my ass like cotton candy.
0: That's the warning.
4: But he's right.
0: He's it does. Well, there you go, guys. That's your PSA of the day.
4: Ooh, I'm on cotton candy now.
0: Oh, stupid. Bro, there are couples that are now living in separate homes to protect their relationships.
4: God.
0: Let's talk more about this next.

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0: this is interesting, man. Sino Cochino Radio, and according to Insta.Single, some couples are now living in separate homes to protect their relationships. Damn. It says living together is often seen as the next step in a serious relationship, but not every couple wants the same lifestyle. Some partners feel more balanced when they have their own space, routines, and independence while still staying emotionally connected. I guess there's a big study on relationships, and it was just looking at how couples can remain romantically involved without permanently sharing one home. It says the key is not distance, it is communication. Separate homes can only help if both people feel respected, secure, and clear about expectations.
1: Oh, I don't know. I feel like eventually I'd want to live with my man. Just because, like, I want to cuddle at the end of the night. And I like when my husband fills up my cup of water and brings it to me, like, while I'm laying down.
2: That's why you
1: want
2: to live.
1: You
2: want the bills paid.
1: I also work too.
0: My business partner, Mikey, who rarely speaks on the show, raised his hand so politely and wants to add his two cents. Go ahead.
3: 15 years ago, when I was getting divorced, my ex-wife said to me, "The counselor told me that we should try something new." I was like, "Really, what is that?" She goes, "Well, we can live in separate homes and still be married." And I was like, "So you want me to pay for your lifestyle and mine, but we're not going to be living together?"
2: That's very toxic of you, Mikey.
0: What's toxic of him?
2: Why didn't you give it a shot? If you really cared about the marriage, you should have given that a shot.
0: If she cared about the marriage, she should stay and try and work through it.
2: Oh, damn.
1: Who filed for divorce, though?
3: I did.
1: So then you should have stayed and tried to work it out.
0: What if you didn't want to?
2: Yeah, and that was a smart business move.
0: I feel like you reach a breaking point in a relationship because it can only be one person trying. And if my partner told me, "Yo, let's live apart," I'd probably be like, "Well, that's not you wanting to try."
2: Oh, for sure. Yeah, the whole like, "Oh, let's we need to take a break."
4: No.
2: We're done. Like, we ain't taking no breaks.
0: Yeah, I don't believe in breaks either. I feel like we can have a moment. You need a day to breathe
2: need
0: or whatever.
2: Some space.
0: I get that.
2: Yeah.
0: But you want to take what? We're not going to end it.
2: No.
0: To fix it.
1: No, like, I do agree with that. Like, my husband's like, "I need to move out for a week." I'd be like, "Huh, sir? Excuse me?"
0: I ain't paying for that.
2: Oh, my God.
0: No way, dude. I want to talk to you about these podcasts that we got, man. There's a lot of options for your streaming pleasure. Next.
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1: I wasn't ready for that one.
2: All right, y'all, we're jumping into the show. Happy to have you all here. What's popping? Tino, Nicasio, Matt, and Serena is actually going to kick things off today. She's debating on whether or not she should pay a friend back. She had a birthday function, and everybody had to pitch in. This one friend pitched in, but canceled last minute.
3: Yes.
2: And now Serena's debating on whether or not she deserves her money back.
4: Oh, my God.
3: Yeah, because, I mean, money's tight right now.
2: So you should probably give her hers back then.
4: Yeah.
2: So she can pay rent.
3: But then that's double. It's my birthday.
2: We're going to talk all about it next. Real talk.

0: So Serena just celebrated her birthday, baby. Was the party fun?
1: It was so much fun. We had a great time. We went to a pool. We had a cabana.
2: It looked like you guys were the only ones there.
1: No, it did not. And if, I mean, it was still fine. We don't need people.
2: Okay, okay.
0: Was there a reason you didn't wear your wedding ring?
2: Oh.
1: Wow, you were really looking.
2: Wow.
1: When we were on the way, I was like, oh, I forgot my wedding ring.
2: Wow.
0: Forgot. Okay, okay.
2: I'm good. That.
0: All right, so break down this situation. There was a friend that is asking for their money back. And you don't want to give it to them? And they were supposed to attend this party, or what is it?
1: Okay, so for the cabana, we all pitched in. And I had said, okay, this is what the price is. And, you know, this is what it's going to be for each person. So everybody sent me the money. And I charged it on my credit card. And then I would just, you know, pay it back as, like, the money came in.
0: Yeah.
1: Well, a few days before we actually, like, were going, she had to cancel. So now I'm like, dang, like... That's already, you know, it's already paid for. Mm-hmm. And I asked her, like, do you want me to send the money back? Because if she would have said yes, I didn't want the confrontation. I would have just sent it back.
2: Yeah.
1: But then my other friend messaged me on the side. She's all, girl, just send her money back. But I'm like, but it, wait, it's not coming from your pocket.
2: That's
1: it's
2: true.
1: From mine.
0: Oh, so you had another friend.
1: Yes.
0: Like, don't be petty, send it back.
1: And like, I mean, I get that. But also, if I was canceling last minute, I feel like the type of person I was, I'd be like, just, no, it's your birthday. Just keep it.
2: It's a deposit.
0: If it's a last minute cancellation, then I'm on your side.
1: Mm-hmm.
0: If it was like 2 weeks away, I would have been like, well, she gave you fair enough warning.
1: Yes.
0: But yeah, last minute, it's already been paid for. Like, what do you want me to do? This is, you can't go now. Like, you knew mm-hmm. about it.
1: Yes.
2: But do you feel like the friend's going to remember that? Like, you know what? Wow. Like, you didn't really send me my money back.
1: But I mean, when it's like her birthday, I'm like, you know, I could just pay it back. Like, oh, I'll take you out for your birthday.
0: Did she say anything or has it become?
1: No, she was fine about it. She's like, no, like, just take me out another time, whatever. Like, happy birthday. So, but it was like another friend that was like, she's not going. We sent her money back. I'm like, oh, I see that too. But also like,
2: she needs to stay out of it.
0: So who's in the right? Who's in the wrong? Should Serena just pay the money back? It is what it is. Or is it the friend's fault for canceling last minute?
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28: 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We're terribly sorry. All commercials are currently busy with other stations at the moment. Please enjoy the music while you wait. It's wild.

0: All right, so if you're just tuning in, here's what's going down. Our co-host Serena had her birthday party last week, mm-hmm. and it was a vibe. She had a good time. Yeah. They rented out this cabana, had a pool. It was great.
1: Dang.
0: Now, everyone had to pitch in to pay for this cabana. One friend that pitched in canceled at the last minute.
2: Yes.
0: And so Serena's like, should I give her the money back? I mean, mm-hmm. initially, Serena didn't think anything of it, but then she had a friend that texted her on the side, and she was basically trying to tell you, like, that you should give the money back, correct?
2: Yes, And I'm like, but... Dang, it's not your money.
0: Oh, damn. Not yours either, so you're good. Alexis, what do you think?
3: I don't think she should because it's her birthday. Her friend should say, you know what? I canceled late, but it's your birthday. That's my birthday present to you.
2: That's how I feel, but I also don't want to be like, but this should be my birthday present.
0: Presumptuous.
3: You don't want to feel entitled.
2: Yes.
0: I didn't ask Serena this, but this is, I mean, that what you bring up is kind of a good question. Would you be okay with accepting that money as the birthday gift, or do you still expect the birthday gift from that friend?
2: Oh, no. I don't expect gifts. Like, I got a couple little things from friends this year, and I'm always, like, so surprised because as an adult, I don't know. I just don't think I expect
4: it. You're
2: not
4: 8 years old anymore.
2: So it's always nice.
0: Alexis, do you expect birthday gifts?
3: No, but I'm always the gift giver. And then when I get a gift, I feel like, ooh, like, why am I getting a gift?
0: I feel like that's the move. Like, if you don't expect it and you get it, it makes the gift even more special.
2: Yes.
0: So that makes sense. Yeah. I definitely appreciate the call. Thank you so much, Alexis. Coming up next on Tino Go Chino Radio, for my parents out there, how do you handle your teenager pulling away?
4: Ooh.
0: Like, that's got to be a difficult time, right? Mm-hmm. Like, you want to be there, but at the same time, you don't want to be that helicopter parent. Yeah. So how do you do it? We're going to break it down next.

0: right, for all my parents out there, if you feel like your teenager is starting to distance themselves, you're not supposed to chase them. Instead, you're supposed to, one, not take it personally. It says they're growing up, they're trying to figure out who they are mm-hmm. without you making every decision for them. So even though it may be tough, you got to give them some room to grow.
1: I mean, I see that, especially like if you look back or think back to when you're a teenager, sometimes you just want to be left alone.
0: I think this one's good. It says, stop turning every conversation into a lesson. Sometimes they don't need advice. They just need their parent to listen.
2: Yeah, right.
0: Mm-hmm. I mean, Matt, you have a 13-year-old son, and you said he's kind of gone through some growing pains. Are you that type where you try to make everything a teachable moment, or do you let him breathe?
3: I did for a while, but I found that, yes, giving him his space is what he'll then eventually come hang out with me instead of me chasing his ass all the time. Mm-hmm.
0: So number three on the list kind of ties into that. It says basically keep inviting them. So like always leave the door open. Like, hey, do you want to come with us? Or we're going to go grab a bite to eat. Or yo, do you want to watch the game mm-hmm. or do whatever? Like throw the invites their way, even if they keep saying no. Just that way they know that you're trying.
1: I feel like that would get hard though if it was always no. Because I'd be like, okay, at this point, no. Now you have to come.
3: Yeah.
0: Get in the car. Really, you're not paying attention to the list. Number four, it says respect their privacy. You got to knock before you enter. Give them space.
2: Oh,
0: don't
2: no
0: demand
2: way.
0: Every detail of their life because trust creates trust.
3: Yeah, we're not there yet.
2: If you're living in my house, I'm walking in that room.
0: The next one says to basically let them find their own version of the world they want to be in. Like, let them play the games they want to play, listen to the music that they like. If they want to talk about certain things, like, let them talk about it. Don't try and shut down their interest because you're not into it. Mm-hmm. Like, that's the only way you can actually connect. It says connect before you correct.
2: Oh, dang. Yes.
3: My son plays his music on Alexa, and it is bad.
0: What does he listen to?
3: It's weird. K-pop? It's video game soundtrack stuff. So he was listening to the Five Nights at Freddy's video game song, and it was like electronica, but really poorly produced. I was like, man, this sucks.
2: Oh, my God.
0: The next one says, don't mock their emotions. Even if their problems seem small to them, they're actually big, so you should take them seriously and hear them out.
1: Mm-hmm. I'm not there yet, because my son's six. I'm like thinking of all this for the future.
3: Take notes, Serena.
0: The final one, Matt, tell me if you agree or disagree.
3: Okay.
0: You're the only one with a teenager in here, so you can speak on it. This says, when they finally do open up and they finally do start talking, do not interrupt, do not lecture, don't immediately try and fix it, just let them finish, because sometimes all they need to do is vent.
3: That is tough to do, but yes. I find myself, sometimes he'll like start opening up to me, but I'm watching a baseball game, so I'm like distracted. I got to pull myself away.
2: You know what sucks is that like you're older, you're wiser, and you know how this story is going to end. So it's just like, it's just hard.
3: But as a teen, you don't want to hear that from your parents.
2: Yeah, but you just know.
3: Yeah.
0: But I mean, you think back when you were a kid, if your parents told you that, you're like, just let me be me.
2: To me, they didn't know nothing.
0: Exactly.
1: Oh. Yeah, or like if you're just trying to share a story, you're like, oh God, like you don't need to correct me or anything. I was just sharing something with you.
0: So Nicasio always sends me the most random things. He's like, yo, we should talk about this. I think the audience will like it. this next one. There is a man in his 30s who built himself up. And basically, Nicasio thinks he has no business chasing women his age, that he should only date women between the ages of 18 and 22.
2: Oh, yeah. What? Nice and prime.
0: And there's reasoning. So he'll share it with us next. That sounds creepy.

0: So every day for this show specifically, we all take turns submitting different ideas, and then we're like, okay, this makes sense. Nicasio pushed really hard for this one. A man in his 30s who built himself has no business chasing women his age. It says he should only choose 18 to 22. You agree with this?
1: Yeah.
0: Okay, here's the reasoning. It says because value is asymmetrical. Men climb in value with age. Women decline. One becomes wiser, richer, stronger. The other becomes independent and bitter. At 30, a man is hitting his prime. Status, money, mindset, frame. He's finally earned the right to choose. So why settle for women who gave their youth to broke boys? Women women aged 18 to 22 still have beauty untouched by bitterness, femininity uncorrupted by ego, less baggage, and less damage. There are also more respect, and there's more loyalty. Modern women want a party in their 20s. Suddenly, they deserve a king when they turn 30. But kings don't inherit used kingdoms. They build their own fresh. They'll scream insecurity, control issues, predatory. Translation, they aged out of the game and can't compete anymore.
2: Oh my gosh.
0: A man who built himself has earned standards. She had hers at 22. You get yours at 32. Ooh. That's balance, not manipulation. You sacrifice your youth to build your value. Now, enjoy the rewards. Date young. Build a family on your terms and never apologize for wanting better. Serena, what are your thoughts?
2: So, you're saying that a man should date women that are 18 to 22, but a woman's frontal, like prefrontal cortex doesn't even develop till they're 25. So you are dating somebody who can't even have a full conversation with you, who doesn't even fully know, like, who can't fully make decisions yet because they're not emotionally mature yet. And that's who you want to talk to because you're not a man who can hold conversation with an actual woman.
1: Maybe so. But I don't want to date someone that's already played the whole field and then had like 2 to 5 kids. I don't want them then. I want them when they're younger. Not like that.
3: Your girl's the same age as you.
1: But she's not older than me. She's like still, she's younger than me. She's definitely younger than me, but I'm never going to date older than me because I just don't.
2: There's women who are 30s. Yeah, who like have, who don't have kids, who are in their 30s.
1: That's very rare though. It's like a unicorn.
2: Me. Oh my gosh.
3: Those are fake.
1: Latino.
0: I'm a unicorn.
2: I said a woman.
0: Guys, stop flirting with me. I have a lot of show to get to. Stop flirting with me. And I'm not going to lie. When Serena said prefrontal cortex, I couldn't believe she knew what that was.
3: Yeah, well, I can see the AI. She looked it up on her computer.
1: Oh, my God.
2: No, but I knew what it was.
3: Oh, my God. I'm not saying you didn't. But
2: I knew what it was. I was
1: fact-checking myself. You chat GPT? That's crazy.
2: No.
0: A girl between 18 and 22 would never.
1: Never.
0: Dude, we talked to Akon a couple days ago. Nicasio and I had some time with Akon. He had 4-carat diamond ring earrings in his ears just glistening. Yeah. I had a very serious question. I said, Akon, I want to know what you think about liking pictures on Instagram of people the opposite sex. A lot of people these days consider that cheating. Do you? Ooh. What do you think he said?
3: He said, hell no.
2: I'm going to have a hard time believing anything that he had to say.
0: Oh, wow.
1: Serena.
0: I mean, he's successful just because he has 10 wives.
3: Yeah, exactly.
1: And they're younger.
0: We'll talk all about it next.
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1: Listen, I'm a firm believer in, you know, animals are family. When you own them, you love them, you do everything for them. We have a listener by the name of Marcus who apparently does not want to spend the money to save his wife's cat.
2: Sheesh.
1: 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It's Listener Therapy. It's Tino Cochino Radio. Hang out.

0: right, so Marcus does not want to spend thousands of dollars to save his wife's cat. Damn.
1: Yeah, sad.
0: 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Serena's going to read the DM that Marcus sent, and then we can discuss it.
2: I'm not going to lie. Money's really tight with my family right now. We're living paycheck to paycheck, and there isn't really any extra money. My wife has had this cat since we first started dating. He's 9 years old now and recently had to go to the vet because he was losing weight and was acting weird. Come to find out, they want over $2,000 for surgery to fix his issue. Apparently, he won't live much longer if we don't go through with it. I've been arguing with my wife about this. It would set us back so much if we went through with this. I'm not even sure if we could afford rent. She said he's part of the family, so we need to do whatever we can to save him.
0: All you have to do is get a brand new credit card that gives you no interest for a year.
1: Facts.
0: You put the payment on the credit card, and then you pay off monthly. Even if you pay the bare minimum, there's no interest on it, so you'll be good for that year. You just have a year to pay it off.
1: Yes.
0: It's $2,000.
3: What if they don't have good enough credit to qualify for that credit card?
0: Well, what a couple. You both picked a winner, didn't you?
3: No, neither one of you have good credit.
1: Life happens.
2: So, but for my dog, we have the care credit, and like I put, I don't know, like different issues on there, but there's like constant issues where it's like,
1: it
2: dang,
1: keeps
2: like
1: adding up.
2: Yes, like it's never gonna go down.
0: So when your parents get sick, God forbid, and you have to take care of them, if you can't afford it, you just, huh, let them go.
1: That's what I'm saying.
2: No.
3: She thought
2: no,
3: of
2: no, no, no. What I'm saying though is that like, My Rottweiler, his life expectancy probably is around 10 years, and he's 9. So I feel like this is, I don't know what the situation was with the cat, but you guys are all going to live on the streets.
1: If you're not willing to go that extra mile for your pet, do not get a pet. That's one of the things I appreciate with Tino, because he has seat belts for his pets. He takes them to hotels.
0: Yep.
1: He has Pampers on him.
0: Yep.
1: He cares about his pets. He's an actual pet person.
0: Yes.
1: As for Serena and Matt, you guys would let these dogs and cats die in a heartbeat.
3: What are you talking about?
1: In a heartbeat.
2: You would not pay the money that I pay for insulin and seizure medication for my dog.
1: 100%.
3: Seizure Milan?
1: 100%. That's why I don't have a pet.
0: Exactly.
1: But you
2: so
1: have
2: then
1: a pet.
2: How are you judging?
1: If you have a pet, take care of it.
2: I am.
1: That's sad.
3: Stop yelling at my man.
0: Why are you yelling at Serena? She's literally paying thousands.
1: Tino takes care of me.
0: Are you his pet?
3: He's my
0: female dog.
1: I'm a pet iguana.
0: Let's talk to LaToya. We'll see what she thinks about it next.
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0: Shout out.
1: All right. Tea time, celebrity gossip is coming up next. What are we talking about?
2: Akon shares a witch artist he would like to work with that's in jail.
1: Someone that's locked up. Ah, nice little tie-in. We talk to him and we'll share it with you next.

0: So Akon is wrapping up his tour with Neo, which is just insane. You think about the amount of hits that they got together.
1: A couple.
0: I mean, what a show.
2: Dude. Yeah.
0: This deal. We had the opportunity to hang out with Akon, ask some questions. And I love this question from Nicasio, which was basically being that, you know, your first single was Locked Up. Mm-hmm. You've been through it. You know what it is to go from nothing to something. Which artist that's currently locked up would you like to work with?
3: It'd probably be Tory Lanez.
1: Oh.
3: Without a question.
1: How many songs?
3: Man, I do as many songs as I can while I got him in there. That kid is probably one of the most talented writers and artists of this decade.
0: He's not lying, man. I'm telling you, bro. I remember this was years ago. Nicasio and I saw Tory, and it was a smaller show.
2: Yeah.
0: Maybe 1,000 people, yeah. Less than that. Mm-hmm. And this dude was singing, dancing.
2: Bro.
0: It was the full package. Yep. It was such a good show. So I am curious to see what happens when he gets out.

0: I feel like he's going to have a huge pop.
1: I was hoping he would have said R. Kelly.
2: I thought about that.
0: I was trying to think, how many options did he have? Because what artists are in jail? You have R. Kelly, you have Diddy, you have Tory Lanez.
1: Tory Lanez.
0: Is there anyone else?
1: Oh, Mystical.
0: Mystical.
3: C-Murder's in jail.
0: Oh, that's true.
3: Sean Kingston's in jail. Dirk.
1: Yeah. Lil Dirk.
0: Oh, yeah.
3: YNW Melly.
1: Oh, yeah. Oh, he's in there for the long run.
0: Matt just found out who that was. That's crazy. I mean, I could see it. We've been talking to a bunch of dope people lately.
1: Yeah.
0: We had a comedian, Ari Spears, drop by, and we had a hell of a conversation. Mm-hmm. I mean, he's just... It's interesting because you see his clips all like over the internet.
1: Yeah.
0: And I remember watching him when I was a kid on Mad TV. He's been around for so long, mm-hmm. but he's still not happy with his success. And he talked about it.
1: He told us.
0: I want to share it with you next.

0: I feel like a lot of us, like, when you're motivated by your goals, right, and the things that you want to do, even when you hit the finish line of one, you already have the next one ready to go. And right. It's just like, do you ever reach a point where you're just happy and content? I don't know, man. I had a conversation with comedian Aries Spears, which is out this week. We just released it. It's a full conversation on this week's Is Anyone Listening podcast. I basically sit down every week and just talk with people that I find interesting about the highs and lows of life. And Aries really opened up about, you know, just not being where he wants to be yet, which I found interesting.
1: I'm not where I know I should be yet. And I don't have the things that I feel like I still should have, you know. I want the yacht, man.
0: Yeah.
1: I want the private plane, man. Mm-hmm. You know, yeah. I want, you can't say no to me money. Yeah. You know what I mean?
0: That's interesting, man. Yeah. I love that. That's such an honest answer, too.
2: Just the love of it.
1: And it's like, I love it.
0: I love the money.
1: I love it,
0: man.
1: Yeah, you know.
3: What do you think it takes to get there?
1: Well, you know, I'm not making the road for myself easy. You know what I mean? Because there's certain things I don't do. You know, I don't tap dance. I don't do jazz hands. Yeah. You know, I probably say more than I should at times. I don't bite my tongue. So it's a tougher road traveled. But I would rather get there knowing I did it my way.
0: Right.
1: As opposed to, I got to do what? You know, it's funny. Like, I at one point, I had that clip that went super viral where I did the rappers, the four rappers, Jay-Z, DMX, LL, and Snoop. And I did it out of a radio station in San Francisco. It wasn't planned. It just happened. And then it blew up like crazy. Cut to, I got a show I'm doing in California at a theater. So I'm at that radio station waiting to go in. And I just happened to see the dude who was one of the top guys at the radio station where I did the clip. I didn't know that they moved to L.A. Mm. Why don't I come back tomorrow? If you can hook me up, I'll do your show, and then I'll get double the, you know, press. So he was like, yeah, man, we down. So then he hits my publicist up and goes, we want him to do the same thing he did before with the four rappers. And I was like, you know, that was spontaneous. That wasn't planned. And, you know, I don't want to try to get lightning in a bottle twice. So I would rather not. And so then they hit her back and said, well, if he ain't going to do it, he can't come.
0: Oh, wow.
1: And I was like, well, then I won't go. Because I'm not, you're not going to dog and pony show me. Mm-hmm. You know what I mean? Like, hey, dance.
2: Do the thing.
1: It's like, now it's cringy and cheesy if I do that. You know, so it's like, if it happens organically, great. But I'm not going to force that.
0: It's a really cool conversation, man. So wherever you stream your favorite podcast, all you got to do is search for Tino Cochino. Mm-hmm. Is Anyone Listening? And check out this week's special guest, Aries Spears. Great combo. Coming up next, I asked a question on my Instagram to all the ladies out there, and I want to see if Serena agrees with these. But the question was, what do you secretly judge other women for?
3: Oh, wow.
4: Okay.
0: Ooh, next.
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0: For all my ladies out there, what do you secretly judge other women for? This is a question that I asked on my Instagram. It's at Tino Cochino. I've got the video posted now. You can go watch it and jump into the comments. Serena, what do you think women are going to say?
1: Oh, gosh. I feel like women are so mean. I feel like they're going to say if she doesn't have her toes done. I feel like they're going to say how she parents. They're going to say...
2: What do you judge women by, Serena?
1: I try not to, but I do think the parenting, there's certain things, you know, I'm like, I wouldn't do that.
0: All right. So here we go. Things that women judge other women for. The way they act in public. Jumping from relationship to relationship. Long-ass fake nails. Having a fake ass and fake boobs. For looking too hot in public.
3: That's weird.
0: If they date or have sex with a guy that they know is married or in a relationship.
2: Oh.
0: When girls act single or overly flirty with men when they're damn well not single.
4: Let them be.
0: Not being a good mom. Hygiene and how they treat other women. Women are our own biggest haters.
2: Okay.
1: I do agree on that.
0: Why?
1: I don't know. I just feel like there's a lot of mean girls. Mean girl energy.
0: So, like, for your birthday party over the weekend, you were with a bunch of girls. Who did y'all talk crap about, or who did you judge? Be honest.
1: Well, yeah. We didn't. We were just drunk in the pool.
0: There was no judging at all. No one ever looked at one girl and said, look,
4: she shouldn't be wearing that.
1: No, it was more like, there's a lot of old men here.
3: Aww. No wonder why you didn't wear your ring.
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0: It's funny because we went to our co-host Ocasio's birthday dinner last week, and we had a phenomenal time. And we saw a mutual friend that we haven't seen in a while, and he was there, and he brought his partner. Now, the thing is, it was their 14-year anniversary.
1: That's big.
0: And they were kind of celebrating that over your birthday, you felt.
2: Yeah, and that's why I feel like they went and spent the money they did, because it was for them.
0: It wasn't for you.
2: Correct.
0: We're going to talk more about it next inside Real Talk. 11 de la

0: Ocasio just celebrated his 35th birthday.
1: Yes, sir.
0: We all went to a dinner. It was really nice. And we have a mutual friend that we all share. We used to work with him. And we don't see him as much as we used to because now we're just in separate buildings. But I love the guy. Shout out to Dion.
2: Yeah.
0: Mm-hmm. So Dion showed up with his fiance, Nessa. Mm-hmm. And I did not know this until the actual dinner, but Dion and Nessa were celebrating 14 years together.
2: Yeah, that's I didn't know that either. The only reason why I found out is because she had posted it. And she, you know, posted the spot she was at. There was nothing in that post that had to do with my birthday.
0: So let's be clear. The post that was on Instagram was them basically cheersing and toasting their drinks at this really nice restaurant, saying, happy 14 years, baby. Yeah. I love you so much. Uh-huh. And it did seem as if they were on a very nice anniversary dinner. It did not seem like we were celebrating your birthday.
2: For sure. And I get it, like, you know, kill two birds with one stone, because they were going to go out. But the thing is, they went out again and celebrated.
1: Okay.
2: So I'm like, so why did you have to rope this one in? Because it was a day of? I'm like, I didn't like that. I just felt disrespected.
3: But technically, it was on your actual birthday. Dinner.
1: Oh, it was not on your actual birthday.
2: I know that, but to us here, that was my actual birthday because we weren't going to see each other, in a sense.
1: You sound like such a whiny B word.
2: Why are you talking? You didn't even go.
1: You're right. I didn't go, but I'm uninvolved and I'm just from the outside looking in. You look like a whiny B word. When you say like, oh, so disrespectful that they sell. 14 years together, that's a big accomplishment.
2: That had nothing to do with me.
0: You've known Nicasio for more than 14 years and you didn't come to his birthday.
2: I know.
1: I have not. Have I known you more than 14
2: years? Yes. And the thing is, the only people that can take care of Matt's kids are his parents. It's crazy. So
1: what?
2: You know, so
1: that's
2: when
1: who watches your kids.
2: So when they pass away, you can't go nowhere.
1: You're right. And I'll love it. I mean, I won't love that my parents are gone.
2: Oh my God.
0: Did you at any point think like, damn, I should have went?
1: No.
2: He did because he texted me.
1: Well, when I found out that Dion went, I was like, oh, damn, that would have been cool to see Dion.
2: Wow.
1: I mean, I love hanging with you guys. I see you guys every day. But I haven't seen Dion in, man, maybe years at this point in person.
2: Wow. Yeah. Well, I mean, apparently he didn't want to be there either.
1: He did just to, you know, celebrate his thing.
0: I thought it'd be a good idea to actually get Dion on the line.
1: Ooh.
2: No way.
0: What he, like, is he going to take accountability and be like, you know what? You're right. We shouldn't have made it seem that way online.
2: That's a good question.
0: Or does he think Nicasio's being a whiny B word, like Matt says?
1: Yes.
0: We'll talk to Dion next.
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0: Hi, I'm Dr. James Stout. 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

0: with
1: the amount we spent on that food. I mean, it might as well have been an anniversary dinner.
0: It was an expensive dinner. That is true. My business partner, Mikey, wants to speak. Go ahead.
2: This is how petty Nicasio is. While we're at dinner, I'm asking Dion and his fiance about how they met and where they started, this and that. And Nicasio looks bothered. I look over him. He goes, hey, it's my birthday.
1: Wow.
3: Well, yeah.
1: I didn't think that was a big deal. But, you know, it wasn't even me who posted it, though. It was her. And you know her. She posts everything. She captures everything. So
3: I understand that. But, like, her post was cap because you weren't there for your 14 years.
0: Well, and you did right now. You kind of contradict yourself because you said she posts everything that she goes to. She did not post anything like, hey, we're at Nicasio's birthday.
3: Yeah,
0: dinner.
3: I just... It's kind of like
1: I can see
3: kinda,
1: how that looked.
3: It's kind of weird, but yes, Mikey's right. Like he starts talking. The thing is, we hadn't seen you in a long time, and so people are trying to catch up with you with their lives. I'm like, no, do that on your own
0: you
3: time.
0: You invited him; it's your fault.
3: I know, but Mikey was talking about something else. Tino was talking about his comedy stuff. I'm like, whoa! And then Serena had left early.
4: No, I didn't.
0: You did. We hung out way later.
3: Yeah,
4: I live an hour away.
1: So what were we supposed to talk about? Just you the whole time? Or
3: yeah, just memories, like crazy memories you had with me, like or funny memories, like, you know, like...
0: like a funeral?
3: It's like a roast.
0: Nicasio wants to basically plan his own death so he can watch everyone talk about him.
1: Nicasio, I don't know if you want us to talk about all those memories, bro. I don't know if that was a time or place to be talking about.
3: Okay.
0: Well, now is the time and place. Bring one up, Dion. Bring one up.
3: Hey, remember we slept on your son's bed?
1: No, he's not. Oh, my God.
0: Oh, he didn't deny it. What happened?
5: There's a tease.
0: What happened on your son's
5: bed? I want to hear
3: Dion. I was going through a breakup.
0: Hey, real quick, you said you had a question, right?
3: Do you think Matt should have came to my birthday after knowing him for so many years?
1: Yeah, I think he should have been there.
5: Why I didn't have childcare? Do you think I should have left my young kids at home by themselves?
0: No, your wife could have done it. You didn't have to come with Jess.
1: You could have left them with your wife.
5: Ooh. Oh, so you'd have been cool with me leaving my life partner.
3: Oh my
5: to go
3: God.
5: Spend
3: you're not going to war.
5: A birthday. I mean,
1: that's fine. You could have came out for a little bit. I mean, and then I would understand, hey, I'm going to head out a little early, you know, and go home, you know, with my wife before we crash out. But yeah, you could at least came solo.
0: Trust me, Dion, we've been waiting for him to come out.
5: So is my wife.
6: Tino Cuccino Radio.
0: Apparently, this is becoming more and more common that I guess people that are not romantically involved are teaming up to have kids.
4: Yes, it's wild.
0: Hey, you want one? Oh. I want one? Okay, let's figure it out. We'll talk about it next.

0: I find this interesting. More and more people are having children together, but they're not romantically involved.
1: Oh, yeah. This is Serena.
0: Let's have... let's have Serena tell us more about this, please.
2: Yeah, so people who just want children, they're not waiting for, I guess, the right person anymore. And there's actually apps for this where people go on and they just find other people who just want to co-parent. Not even like sleeping together. They're doing this through IVF. I'm sure some of them might be sleeping together, but others are, they're just doing this through IVF. They're buying homes that were like, there's like a back house or something. And like, you know, like, they're just completely separate.
1: They're doing too much, man. It's kind of smart, crazy. Though. Because, like, I feel like there's certain people out there that you know that are good people, and they're like, capable of taking care of a child. Those are the people you want to have kids with.
0: Yeah, but don't you also want to have, like, a strong family unit to show your kids, like, kind of to motivate them to follow in your footsteps and, like...
1: Yeah, like
0: not
1: a family.
0: Not to go that route?
1: Yeah, but not...
0: I understand if maybe you have issues like with your body and you can't have kids. Mm. I get that. But if this is just a willing choice, you're like, I just don't want to do it. Let's just find some rando and have a kid.
3: But I mean, maybe this is just how they're doing it. And traditional families, you know, there's a lot of broken homes with traditional families too. So,
2: it's just, I mean, it's a little crazy only because like... Having kids, I mean, it's so much. And then to not actually know the person and you don't really know how they want to parent.
0: Yeah.
2: And then,
1: think about this. You skip the whole, like, you know, or, you know, I'm going to take custody. You're going to take custody. That whole fighting stage. You're going to skip that.
2: But you think you don't really know.
1: Yeah.
0: It's weird, man. That whole thing. Good luck if you're doing it. Jesus. I want to talk to you about, I found this online and I just thought it was, it's kind of wild when you think about it. These are normal things from the 90s that people consider weird now. I'll share them with you and we'll reminisce together next.
1: Mustache.

0: All right, let's break this down. Normal things from the 1990s that feel weird to people today. Restaurants had smoking sections.
1: Yes. Yeah.
0: That's crazy, right?
1: I remember that.
0: You would pull up and be like, okay, smoking it on?
1: Yeah.
0: I mean, that was everywhere.
2: I don't even remember that.
3: I smoked at a Denny's one time. That was awesome.
1: Watch Scarface.
0: All right. You took photos without knowing how they turned out.
2: Yeah.
0: Right? Think about that. Old cameras or whatever. You just shoot it and you pray to God it's a good picture.
1: That's true.
0: Friday night meant going to Blockbuster.
2: Oh, that was such a vibe.
0: I used to love that. Like, I would only be able to rent one movie if I did good in school. Like, I had to prove that I had, like, an A.
1: Yeah.
0: And if I did, then I could rent a movie. And if I got straight A's, I can get a movie and a game.
3: Mm-hmm. Yeah, the games, they slap, too.
0: You knocked on your friend's door to see if they were home.
1: My kids still do that.
4: That's funny.
0: The whole family shared one computer.
4: Oh, yep.
2: I didn't really have a computer yet.
0: I didn't either.
3: And... yeah. If you were on the computer, then you couldn't be on the phone at the same time. Remember, the internet was typing the phone. So I'd be like, get off the phone. I want to get on AOL.
0: Speaking of phone, what were you going to say?
4: I was like, I'd always be on FrostWire and LimeWire, and it'll give the computer, like, viruses. And my dad would be pissed.
0: Oh, yeah, yeah. If you downloaded the wrong thing. Mm-hmm. And then Bill Clinton would start talking.
4: Yeah.
0: Remember that?
1: What?
0: Yeah, you would download a song with, like, the wrong file, and it was just like, Bill Clinton. Like, I did not do it. Speaking of phones, you would stretch the phone cord as far as you could for privacy.
3: Yes.
0: Mm-hmm. Yep. Corded phones were... they were dope, though. Like, I used to love
3: that. And you could
0: that.
3: Buy the extra long cords and reach to your bedroom.
0: Yep. This one says, you would just make plans and hope everyone showed up.
4: Yeah.
0: Yes. You waited by the radio to record your favorite song.
2: Yes, I remember.
0: Always do that. I knew every song when it would start by the first beat. That way I'd try and catch it. As soon as I heard, boom, I would...
3: so you missed the, like, first half second of the song.
0: The best part of a new cereal box was finding the toy inside.
4: And the back of the box.
3: Yeah. When you were eating breakfast, tired as hell, getting ready for school, you just read the back of the cereal box.
2: My son still reads the back of the cereal box.
3: Really?
2: Uh-huh.
0: This one's real. When you think about it, it's like, wow, like, when's the last time you did it? You actually memorized everyone's phone number.
4: Oh, yeah.
0: You had to.
3: Mm-hmm. Yes.
0: Had to.
4: You know what was common now, and it was weird back in the day? Condoms.
0: The more you know. Listen, man, my YouTube is starting to get some followers. Thank God. Subscribers. Ooh. I appreciate that.
3: Thank God.
0: I want to talk to you about it next.
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5: Happy Wednesday. It'll be another hot one. High temperatures will be back in the triple digits, and we're going to see those feels like numbers climbing to about 110 in some spots. Definitely very hot and humid. We'll see some morning cloud cover, then turn mostly sunny throughout the rest of the day. It will also be a little breezy. Winds will be gusting up to 25 to 30 miles per hour this afternoon. Tonight, not much relief. Overnight low temperatures only dip down to about 80 degrees. From the First Warn 5 Storm Tracking Center, I'm meteorologist Sergio Puente.
6: I'm Sarah Serrera, and here is your Channel 5 News update. Apolino Perez pleaded not guilty on Tuesday to murder, intoxication, manslaughter, and evading arrest charges after police arrested him in connection to a deadly motorcycle crash. Authorities say that back in May, he was trying to get away from a DPS trooper when the crash happened. Perez will be back in court next month. Water is back on for Sharyland Water Supply customers in Alton after days of an outage. Customers told Channel 5 News that they were not notified about the outage. The Water Supply Corporation in a statement said that they started the emergency repairs on Thursday. They notified customers when the water was back on.
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0: All right, here we go, man. We're playing some Are You Smarter Than Nicasio.
1: Let's go.
0: I love the game because everybody wins. Like, it's really easy, man. Nicasio will give you a question. He even gives you the multiple choice answers. And then all we need you to do is pick the right one. So listen up. This is going to be your question today.
1: Which celebrity owns his own private island in the Bahamas, which is named Rooster K? Is it A, Drake, B, Eddie Murphy, or C, Wee Man from Jackass?
0: All right, so our contestant today is going to be Rio. She is on the line and ready to play. So we'll see if she's smarter than Nicasio or not next.

0: All right, are you smarter than Ocasio? Let's play this game, man. This is Rio, correct?
1: Yes.
0: All right, now this is like super easy. Ocasio is going to give you a question. He'll give you multiple choice answers, and then you just got to pick the right one, okay?
1: Okay, sounds good.
0: Here we go.
2: Which celebrity owns his own private island in the Bahamas, which is named Rooster K? Is it A, Drake, B, Eddie Murphy, or C, Wee Man from Jackass?
1: Drake.
2: No.
0: Damn.
2: I wish it was.
0: That's what I thought it was. It's all good. You get another shot. Options are A.
2: Or options B, Eddie Murphy, or C, Wee Man.
1: I'm going to go with C, Wee Man.
2: Nah.
0: Wee Man ain't got that kind of money, girl. All right, it's all right.
3: One more
0: guess. Do we think it's Eddie Murphy or...
1: It's Eddie Murphy.
0: Eddie Murphy. Winner. Rio. We're going to get you hooked up. Are you a fan of Eddie Murphy?
1: Yes, I am.
0: Who are your top three comedians? Who do you love?
1: Oh, man. Rest in peace, Bernie Mac, for sure.
0: Yeah. Yes.
1: And then Eddie Murphy is one, and Martin Lawrence.
0: Legend, man. I mean, I would just...
1: Yeah, they are.
0: I would just sit there and watch him breathe, you know?
2: Oh, my God.
0: Okay, that was creepy. I'm sorry. Sorry, Rio. This is kind of wild. The things you didn't realize you've done for the last time. I know it sounds kind of crazy, but yeah, think about that. There's apparently some things that you've done that you're never going to do again. I'll hit you with the list next.
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0: this list came out of things that you didn't realize you've done for the last time. You will never do these things again.
1: Oh.
0: Number one. This one's dumb. Passing folded notes in class.
2: Now you go back to college.
3: Funny.
0: That was a thing, though. I mean, I guess kids would now, they would just text, right?
2: Mm-hmm. Like, if somebody's still do notes because you can't have phones in class.
4: Who said?
0: Printing MapQuest directions before you leave for a trip.
3: Oh, that's
2: oh, I
3: funny.
2: Remember that.
0: That used to be the worst, having different pages.
2: Yeah, and you gotta staple them together.
4: That's funny.
0: Going to the mall as the main event. Like, that makes sense. Like when you were a kid, that was your highlight. Yeah. Oh, we're going to meet at the mall today? Let's hang out at the mall.
2: Yes.
0: And now you just go to the mall to grab whatever for the main event.
3: Yes. Exactly. I don't even like being out at the mall. Like, I like to online shop.
0: That's so weird. I feel like that's a woman thing. I love going to the mall.
2: Me too. I have to try that on to my kids. I'm like, let's just go to the mall. And they're like, well, what are we going to buy? I'm like, well, nothing. We just walk around and look at stuff. I'm like, well, that's stupid. I'm like, that was my whole childhood. That's
4: fun. Yeah, you have to go. You have to get Wetzel pretzels.
2: Yeah.
0: This is kind of crazy. Taking a trip to Toys R Us. They're not even in business no more, right?
2: I know.
3: Aren't they trying to come back?
2: They're coming back so. in like a department store, but just as a little thing.
0: Man, Toys R Us was amazing.
2: Yeah.
0: Hey, random question too, by the way. One of the things on here says watching music videos on MTV. The MTV Video Music Awards are next month in September. What videos? I thought MTV flopped.
4: That is
0: I thought
4: true.
0: It was gone.
4: That's true.
0: Okay. I was at a hotel the other night and it said MTV was an option, but when I turned it on, they were showing The Hangover. And so I'm like, is it here? Is it not here? Well, then hold on. There's Matt's mom calling.
2: Oh, my
0: calling.
2: God. It's not. It's potential spam.
4: Okay. It should be YouTube Video Music Awards.
0: That would be great.
3: Oh, yeah. That's a good one. Yeah.
0: How have they not partnered on that?
4: I don't know.
0: Burning a mix CD for someone.
3: Oh, that used to be a love language, though.
0: It was.
2: But you kind of do that with Spotify playlists, right?
0: You can make a playlist
2: and
0: for someone
2: then send and share it to
0: but it's not as romantic. Or I don't even want to say romantic, but the thought's not as heavy because you had to actually really go there, select one by one, put them on there, and then you had to spend the time to burn it. Yeah. Man, what are you going to write on the actual
3: the little
0: disc?
3: Message.
4: Yeah.
2: Little hearts.
3: And the CD would get scratched.
0: Did any of you have a beeper?
3: I didn't.
2: No, I didn't sell drugs.
4: I wasn't that old.
0: I had got a pager right when they started going out. I used it for like 2 or 3 months, and then they just weren't cool anymore.
2: So how took it over?
3: I had a Gigapet.
0: That got to do with anything. Okay.
2: Oh, Tamagotchi?
0: Tea Time Celebrity Gossip is coming up next. What are we talking about?
3: Akon shares a witch artist he would like to work with that's in jail.
0: Someone that's locked up. Ah. Nice little tie-in. We talk to him and we'll share it with you next. Everybody.

Good morning, Wapato to Ford, the Valley's Party Station. It's DJ Loops on the way this hour. I got details on the iHeartRadio Fiesta Latina. Plus, we'll hear from Carol G with Drake. But first, Cinco, right here on Wild. Que bien.

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3: 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Right?
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Bumping to 40 the Valley's Party Station. Shout out to our friends sitting in from all across Brownsville. Mi gente over in San Benito to Los Fresnos. Thanks so much for making us your number one station. Wild Blown 4.

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0: Thank you for calling. We're terribly sorry. All commercials are currently busy with other stations at the moment. 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

0: Hola, ¿qué tal? Welcome to Fred the Valley's Party Station. On the way this hour, I got a few things to add to your watch list for tonight. It's a good one. Keep locked in.
1: What you need to do is be thankful for the life you got, you know what I'm saying? 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

0: So kind of random, but let's see what you know how to do. Because apparently millions of adults don't know how to do these basic things. 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
1: Grilled cheese count?
0: It's not a full meal,
2: that's
0: though.
2: That's not. What are you going to have on the side?
1: Chips.
0: You didn't cook it, but I mean, technically, take it out of the bag. 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

NPR and iHeartRadio station, Y104, the Valley's party station. ¿Qué pasó, amigos? It is your boy, Will I Am. And you know, we got a lot to talk about today. We have our teacher spotlight for the day, Miss Joanne Sandoval. Plus, I got some more Frontera Fest tickets up for grabs. You want to go? Keep it locked in. Details are in 20 minutes on Wild.

So I got some Throne Therapist tickets up for grabs. I'm still stealing from Jay-Z's pile because he's still out of town. So, I mean, why not? I want to hook you up with some tickets. Make sure you join me starting at the 4 o'clock hour. I get your secret keyword for your chance of winning.

we have our teacher spotlight for the day, Ms. Joanne Sandoval, coming out of Brownsville. More on her in just a few minutes. Hey, keep it locked in. I want you to let me know who you want to shout out today on this Hump Day Wednesday. 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

And our teacher spotlight for the day comes out of Brownville, Bruce Aiken Elementary, Miss Joanne Sandoval. She is our Think a Teacher Spotlight teacher for the day. Hey, don't forget, you can nominate your favorite teacher at wildwood4.net for their chance at $5,000 worth of school supplies being powered by Donors Choose and locally by the Pianotta Group.

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Will.i.am on a hump day Wednesday, halfway through the work week, still filling in for Jam and Jay-Z, who's living his LA life this week. Hey, you can keep up with him over on his socials, J-A-Y-Z, Jay-Z on the radio. Keep it locked in. Got more details on Frontera Fest tickets up for grabs in 20 minutes.

All right, so you want to go to Frontera Fest. You want to go check out Javi, Dustin Lynch, Chris Young. You're going to let me know who you want to see when you win your tickets coming up to kick off the 4 o'clock hour. 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

study from AAA, apparently most drivers think that speeding is normal. And I feel like we normalized speeding over the past few years. You know, down here in the 956, we're always speeding down the expressway. Let's be honest. You let me know your thoughts. 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

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Gracias para todos for having us on your radio today. It's your boy Will I Am. Happy hump day. Now, who's ready to win some Frontera Fest tickets, okay? Your secret keyword for this hour is festival. Head on over, enter it in over on my Instagram or my TikTok at Official Radio Will. Send me that message. I'm going to be choosing a winner before.

All right, so your secret keyword for this hour, your Frontera Fest ticket keyword is festival. Head on over, enter it in over on my Instagram or my TikTok. Give me two ways today at Official Radio Will. I need that keyword before the end of the hour. Good luck.

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All right, you still got a little bit of time left to send me that secret keyword for your chance at Frontera Fest tickets. I want you to go see Javi. I want you to go see Chris Young and Dustin Lynch, but you can't win if you don't try. Send me the message, Instagram, TikTok, official Radio Will. Your secret keyword is festival. Ooh.

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4: 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Your boy Will I Am. DJ Luke is getting ready for the Wild 104 Drive at 5. And we have a winner for those Fredetta Fest tickets for the 4 o'clock hour. Huge shout out to Brianna. She is our big winner. Got some more tickets coming up at the 5 o'clock.

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1: Báilalo, Rocky. 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

0: my TikTok at Official Radio Will and send me the secret keyword through DM. I want you to send me Harlingen. That is your secret keyword. Better hurry. I got some Frontera Fest tickets up for grabs right here on Wild.
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Hopefully I can make it just a little bit better. DJ Loops is in the mix, and we still got those Frontera Fest tickets up for grabs. You want to go? You let me know which day you want to go. You want to see Javi, Dustin Lynch, or maybe even Chris Young? Head on over, send me the secret keyword, Instagram and TikTok, Official Radio Will. It's your boy Will.i.am, DJ Loops.

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2: 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Huge shout out to Arleth Benya. She went over on my TikTok. Hey, head on over. 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

All right, so check it out. We gave away two pairs of tickets for Frontera Fest. Huge shout out to Brianna and Arleth Peña. They are our winners for today. Gotta give away some more tomorrow, but you gotta give me a follow on Instagram and TikTok, Official Radio Will. I'm giving away tickets on both platforms. Get ready for that secret keyword. 4 o'clock hour tomorrow, right here on Wild for Frontera Fest tickets. I want you to win.

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1: 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Hey, thank you so much for joining me on this Hump Day Wednesday. 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Okay, it's all coming up with Jake on Dude taking over. The 7 o'clock hours on the way with Wildwood of 4. Happy Hump Day Wednesday.

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5: US 281, I-69C, both northbound and southbound between FM 490 and Highway 186. Long-term road construction here. Road construction over on Highway 4, both eastbound and westbound between FM 1419, South Oklahoma Avenue and Icorn Boulevard. And long-term road construction, Highway 107, both eastbound and westbound between FM 1426, Raul Longoria Road, and La Blanca Road. If you see any traffic issue, give us a call, 888-456-7623. For the Total Traffic Network, I'm Justin Hill.
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